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Good morning, how are you? Friday morning, just going at 7 o'clock. And not a bad morning out there, still quite dark, it is, isn't it, for this time. 13 degrees is our current temperature, but we'll have a proper look at that round about

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1: Aretha Franklin there joining Eurythmics and Sisters Are Doing It For Themselves. 8 minutes past seven this Friday. Yeah, it's Friday. We're at the weekend.

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0: Not a bad day, Friday. What have we got today? Our catchment area will have patchy cloud, sunny spells, and perhaps very minimal chance of a few showers maybe edging in from the west. Sunrise this morning, 7 o'clock, waiting on that. Sunset tonight, 2 minutes past 7. Now, all that lovely sunshine, our pollution level is low, UV is medium, and today it's a maximum temperature for our entire region of 16 degrees. Battery green currently here in Bath. Still quite dark out there this morning, 19 minutes past 7. We've got a local temperature of 13 degrees.
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It's a Delphi Music Factory there that's 7:30, which means it is time for our long song this Friday morning. Almost 10 minutes for you this morning, because it's Friday. Why not? It's Bon Jovi. It's Dry County.

Bon Jovi there, Dry County, that has been it. Your long song this morning. Yeah, you know what I'm waiting for now, don't you? 7:40, come on, let's get up. 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

0: Bump from Macduff Menshed. You can find us on 5 Street in Macduff. 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

There's Kylie Ann. She wants to go out dancing. We have got news and weather coming up at 8 o'clock this morning. Before that, we've got REM and Losing My Religion.

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1: It's 8 a.m. on Friday the 25th of September. This is the news this morning here on Devon FM. Two men have been jailed for large-scale drug supply after police recovered more than £1.5 million of drugs from a warehouse in Moray. Ben Terry and Mark Davidson admitted using the warehouse in Elgin to ship out drugs to customers throughout Britain. The men worked with an organised crime gang to run what was described as a distribution hub. At the High Court in Kilmarnock, the men were jailed for 9 years and 5 months each. Police found the warehouse stocked with cocaine, ecstasy, MDMA, LSD, ketamine, diazepam, the Class A drug, DMT, mephedrone and dihydrocodone on the 8th of December in 2024. The boss of Great British Energy has defended the state-owned company's job creation record after claims its impact on Aberdeen has been oversold. Chief Executive Dan McGrail said the firm was recruiting about two people a week for its Aberdeen-based headquarters and the total would eventually rise to around 300. GB Energy, which featured in Labour's 2024 election manifesto, was established last year to provide investment for UK clean energy projects. McGrail said it had already made three major investments which would indirectly trigger about 1,500 jobs, and it had a target of helping to create 10,000 jobs by 2030. Anti-migrant activist Daniel Thomas has been charged with criminal damage after a video appeared to show him slashing at a dinghy in the English Channel. The 37-year-old, known to his supporters as Danny Tomo, has also been charged with failing to disclose the pin to his phone, Hampshire police said. He has been remanded in custody and is due to appear at Basingstoke Magistrates Court via video link today, the force added. Several hundred people had gathered outside a police investigation centre in Basingstoke on Thursday evening, believing Thomas was inside. Shetland has secured £23 million from the Scottish Government to fund a project to replace ageing ferries with inter-island tunnels. On Wednesday, local councillors approved a plan that could see fixed links built between mainland Shetland, Yell and Unst. Council leaders say tunnels would be a cheaper long-term alternative to new ferries, but the programme could cost more than £1 billion. The Scottish Government said it recognised the potential benefits of fixed links, with £23 million over 3 years for pre-construction activity. The Greek Prime Minister finally has called on Andy Burnham to find the political will to send the Parthenon sculptures back to Greece. Kyriakos Mitsotakis wrote in The Guardian that returning the classical treasures, also known as the Elgin marbles in the UK, would send a powerful signal but would require courage. The sculptures have been on display in the British Museum since the 19th century, though Greece has long disputed the legality of their removal. Now let's have a look at the weather for the Devon FM broadcast area for today. Today our catchment area will have patchy clouds, sunny spells and one or two showers perhaps edging in from the west. Sunrise this morning, that was 7 o'clock, and sunset tonight, 2 minutes past 7. Our levels, pollution sitting at low and UV is at medium, and today we can expect for the Devon FM broadcast area a maximum temperature of 16 degrees. Battery green curtains on to appear, and at 4 minutes past 8, there's a local temperature out there of 13 degrees.

Stacey Lattice-Law there, and a jump to the beat. Good morning if you just joined us. 9 minutes past eight. It's Friday's breakfast show here on Devon FM. 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

Everybody's loving that countryside. Saying that his voice really, really suits it. Sam Smith there, yeah. Constant Companion from him. 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Right, let's give you a fact. I'm kind of looking towards the funnier side of facts today. I'm going to start with this one. Do not try it, okay? It's just a fact. Banging your head against a wall uses 150 calories an hour. Not recommended anybody tries this.

0: Remember Monday there, and attention, 8:39, I've got to give you another Friday fact. 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

8:46, here's 10 sharp there, and you, well, I give you another Friday fact. Do you know that the average woman uses her height in lipstick every 5 years? Jessie J, Ariana Grande, Nicki Minaj, it's Bang Bang.

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Brian Adams there, and The Ballad of Terry Fox. Terry Fox exists. You need to go and read about Terry Fox. Amazing, amazing man. Here we go with Portugal. Portugal the Man. Feel It Still, taking us to 9.

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4 minutes past nine, Kim Wilde there, and you keep me hanging on. Now, we've got our Friday facts, we've got our birthdays. Oh, we've got a brand new gem for you as well. It's a good gem, magic. And yeah, so we'll give you a Friday fact. Here we go. I didn't know this. Is absolutely mind-blowing for me. Human saliva has a boiling point 3 times that of regular water. I'm not telling you go and boil your saliva. Trust me, that's what the facts are. The fact machine is telling me this morning.

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Simple Minds there, beginner boys, I love that. It's 9:15 and we'll have birthdays in a wee second. I have got Kygo Whitney Houston lined up for you. And another Friday fact. Do you know that polar bears can eat as many as 86 penguins in a single sitting? That's a lot. 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

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Then we'll have a look at our birthdays.

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Twenty-six minutes past 9. Let's have a look at these birthdays. If it is your birthday today, happy birthday to you. A Friday birthday, that is an absolute win. So let's see who shares your day. We've got Catherine Zeta-Jones. CBE is 57. The actress, nominated for loads of awards. Happy birthday to her. Declan Donnelly, one half of Ant and Dec, 51 today. And in the music world, it's Teddy Swim's birthday. He's only 34. Now, I thought Teddy was a lot older than that, but apparently not. Happy birthday to him as well. Happy birthday to everyone that shares the day. Have a brilliant, brilliant Friday birthday. We shall, of course, celebrate with Teddy Swim's.

Teddy Swims there, Bad Dreams. It's Teddy Swims' birthday today. Happy birthday to him. Happy birthday to everyone who shares the day. Now, I'm going to give you another Friday fact, which just fits brilliantly in line with Teddy's song there. Apparently, you cannot snore and dream at the same time.

George Harrison, I Got My Mind Set on You. Have you got your Oasis tickets? I think you might need to take out a second mortgage for them. Not so much that. I think it's the accommodation. I think all the hotel prices have been hiked up near the venues.

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Moolah Jones there, and that Ain't You. I love that. It's 9:43. Time to have our brand new gem. Of course, Nomi was here last night between 7 and 10, and he brought with him this as our new gem for this week. It's from an all-female indie alt-rock band. They're called Prima Queen, fronted by songwriting duo and best friends. It's Louise and Kristen. Now, I think what I've been here, Louise is from Bristol. Am I telling fibs here? Yeah, Louise is from Bristol and Kristen is from Chicago. So, yeah, we've got a US-UK collab with this one. It's Prima Queen, Dirty Rascal.

Yeah, brand new gem. I love it. It's Prima Queen and it's Dirty Rascal. You'll hear loads more of that over the next week. 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

Texas there and a black eyed boy. Well, we've almost made it to the end of Friday's breakfast show. Oh, sore throat today. It's held out though, so we're good so far. And we'll leave you with a final Friday fact. Recycling one glass jar saves enough energy to watch TV for 3 hours. You can work that one out, can't you? See how many hours of TV you're able to watch. Do the maths on that one. And today's weather, I know we don't have any sun currently, but we're not going to get any rain. Around about 11 o'clock, we're going to get some sunny intervals and we're going to end our day on some nice sunshine around about 7 p.m. Weather forecast does say in the main blurb that there could be some showers heading in from the west, but when you actually look on the chart, it's not showing... really 0% chance up until maybe midnight, when there is like a 10% chance of some rain for our region. So yeah, get out and about, enjoy the day. The maximum of 16 for today. Might need a wee jacket, but yeah, it'll be good. 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
2: Hello, 10 o'clock, welcome. Friday's AM to PM. We're going to start off with James and Sit Down. Remember, we've got our disco half hour today, number one on this day, and we shall be revealing what our story of the song is.

0: There's James on to sit down. There he goes on down. Please see, we have our guest on the other end of the line this morning. We're going to be chatting to Gia Ford, Sheffield-based artist known for her distinctive songwriting, emotionally rich storytelling and genre-spanning sound. In fact, Clash magazine have called her a striking indie it girl to watch. Gosh, I'd love to be called that. Good morning, Gia. How are you this morning?
1: Morning, I'm well, thank you. How are you?
0: I'm good. Welcome to Devon FM. Striking it girl to watch. Now there, that's something to live up to.
1: Yeah. It is quite a quote. That's very nice. Very lovely quote.
0: It's lovely. And striking indie it girl, do you think that sums you up?
1: I wouldn't say that about myself, obviously.
0: Of course you but
1: I like to strike people, not in that way, but musically. That's nice. I think it kind of feels like I've given in some kind of impression, which is good.
0: Which is nice, because then they're going to remember you.
1: Exactly, and that's the goal. So yeah, it's nice. Who said that? I can't remember.
0: It was Clash magazine.
1: Oh, lovely. That's nice of them.
0: It's nice, isn't it? And of course, an 8 out of 10 review from them as well. So that's pretty cool. It's your second album. How different is it from your first?
1: Quite, but also not in certain ways. I think contextually it's quite similar, as in the stories and things like that. I would say it was more ornate, kind of audibly ornate than the last one. It's got a lot of, it's got strings on it, it's got horns on it. We did it completely differently as well. We did it in England as opposed to America, and we did it with just among ourselves, basically. So my guitarist Connor Houston, he produced this one, and we're like best friends, so it was much more of a kind of family affair than the last one was.
0: Of course, the second album, A Room Within a Room. And how different do you think it was recording it here in the UK as opposed to America? What was the big difference?
1: Well, familiarity, probably, first and foremost. The studio is in Kent, and you could walk out onto kind of fields, and there was horses and a nice big view of kind of down toward the sea, really. So it was familiar. It had familiar weather, and we ate familiar food. It's down to every detail, really, isn't it? And, you know, drove on familiar roads when we went out. And I think that was what it was. And it kind of allowed the experience to feel a lot closer to home than last time, where I was in LA and it was a lot further. Right. I'd never really been there for that long. And so, yeah, I think that's probably what it was mainly.
0: Did you feel a bit more comfortable, perhaps, and which is reflected in the album?
1: Yeah. I mean, it's amazing how much you adapt to new places, isn't it? One adapts to new places. So I think I did feel comfortable in America, but I also, it was my first one, and I think I was just kind of letting it roll and letting the producer do what he felt was right for the music, which, and I still love that first album very much, but this one I had a lot more control over, and I felt like I was at my own house doing it most of the time, which was cool.
0: Which is quite nice, isn't it? Now, you drew on the wide range of influences from your upbringing. You've got, obviously, it's telling me here, including artists spanning alternative, soul, pop, and experimental music. That's a lot of different genres rolled into one there.
1: Yeah, I've always loved all kinds of music, and I've always let it leak into my own music. And I think for this one, it was kind of, there's a lot of 60s, 70s inspirations for this one, including sort of like Karen Carpenter or the Beatles. We did a lot of White Album, listening to the White Album, or Scott Walker or whatever. But then, and then I suppose even that remains with the Bee Gees. This new song that I recently released, the final single, it kind of sounds like a Bee Gees song, but like an early one, like a kind of early 70s one. There is like an array of different influences, but it's, you know, I wouldn't want to quell that element of what I like. I like to keep it interesting all the way through, but hopefully there's still a thread and you can tell that it's all me.
0: It's still you, absolutely. So you're saying like there's like a Bee Gees kind of vibe and Karen Carpenter. Is that when you're doing the songs, is that how you start out with it in your head, or is that just how it ends up?
1: It's It depends on the song. A lot of them start on acoustic guitar, and a lot of them start as just chords, and those chords then inform what the song become about. I suppose with that particular one, it was a little bit like that because Connor had a bass line idea, and it was initially, we were hearing it as like a Sade thing, and I was like, oh, I'm kind of over my R&B thing, you know. Yeah. I did that 90s R&B thing a long time ago, and I'm not really interested in it anymore. But then we kind of reframed it in our heads, and it was always quite a funky thing, but I think it became more of a Bee Gees thing because we had that reference. And yeah, they go through a lot of long journeys, each of them, before they reach, you know, some of them are very clear what it'll eventually sound like, and others they end up completely different.
0: Sometimes I suppose at the end of the day when you walk away and you think, well, that was really good, but when we went in this morning, that's not what I thought.
1: Yeah, it is. You have to give yourself space from it because you've focused so intensely on these songs and these chords, and at the end of the day it's not a physical thing, is it? It's in the air, and it's quite esoteric, and you do have to give yourself a break between working on it, for sure.
0: Now, you say this album was created with a focus on capturing the feeling of real people making music together.
1: Yes, as opposed to people making things on their laptops or on AI or whatever, generating things.
0: Here we go.
1: Yes. Yeah, I know. I don't like to go on to things and just get into an AI debate, because, you know. But, yeah, but that it is kind of surrounding all that. I think we're kind of descending into more and more digital relations with each other, you know, and I think it's getting a bit out of hand maybe now. Mm. So, we wanted it to sound like real people.
0: Yeah. You were like Conor playing the guitar and you were singing. I mean, it's such a big debate just now amongst singers, isn't it, and artists, is AI.
1: Yeah, I mean, I haven't spoken to a lot of people that are for AI generation. I've had a few kind of bump-ins with people, not arguments, but people have thought that it was a helpful tool for production and things like that, people who don't have access to studios or whatever. But I personally don't feel like it's a good enough excuse. I think, you know, you work with what you've got and you come up with something interesting, and we're humans expressing our experiences, really. And I think if you can't afford a horn section, don't have a horn section. Yeah. You know, I had one horn player on my album and we layered it all. I didn't have a horn section. You know, there's ways around it. There's sample packs that are horn sample packs, and someone has played that horn and it's been recorded and you can play it on the piano. Do that. You know, there's literally no need to generate things, and I think it's lazy. That's my opinion.
0: It must be very frustrating for artists. Really frustrating.
1: Well, you know what? I know what I'm going to continue doing. So it's like,
0: there you go.
1: Whatever, isn't it? I think I'd want the people that listen to my music to... I had a debate with someone the other day that was saying, if you loved a song and then down the line you found out that it was AI-generated, would you still love it?
0: What would they say?
1: And that was quite an interesting point. But me as a person, I would then listen to it differently with that bit of context. Mm-hmm. But he was saying, well, I would still listen to it. A good song is a good song. And so it is an interesting debate. But I think as an artist, I have quite a specific point of view of it. But, you know, each to their own. I don't think it's a good idea to tear each other down about things. But, yeah, I would like to encourage people to appreciate the fact that things take effort and there's reason behind people making things, you know. That's important to me.
0: Effort, you know, that's the word, isn't it? Because, I mean, artists like you put so much effort into doing things. And as you say, you're the antithesis of that hyper-clean, optimised sound that is so abundant now.
1: Yeah, and that comes down to things beyond AI as well. I think I was talking about plugins, but I think there is a kind of sound at the moment. It's very clean and the vocal is very close to the microphone, and I don't know. I'm personally, it's each their own again, isn't it? But I'm personally not very interested in optimization in that way. I'd rather kind of have an atmosphere, you know, each song kind of feel like a different world. And that's my artistry, isn't it? I don't think everybody needs to do that, but that's you know, you make, in some ways as a musician, you make what you want to hear that you're not hearing. Mm-hmm. And I think all my favourite inspirations are, they're all old. I don't listen to that much new music anymore. Because I just can't find anything that touches me in the same way. I think a lot of old stuff, like, for instance, there's that Crosby, Stills, Nash & Young album is just one of my favourite albums. And it just feels like you can hear them sat in the room and they're playing, and you can hear all the thoughts they've had when they made it. And it makes that human thing, it becomes a lot more apparent. And that's the stuff that moves me personally.
0: Yeah. And longevity as well, do you?
1: It does. It's timeless. Mm. And it's also a reflection of where we've been before. And, you know, it's a good way of looking back on humanity and how far we've come and what things we were talking about at that time. And I suppose we'll look back at these optimised kind of styles and think the same thing. But, yeah. Yeah, it's interesting.
0: It is. I mean, I know it's a whole different topic. It really is, but also so very current. But you are heading out on tour. Thursday, the 1st of October, you start off in Liverpool. Do you like touring? Do you like the live sound of it?
1: Yes, I love them. Sometimes people ask me, do you prefer touring or studio? And it's not comparable.
0: No.
1: But they're both amazing. But yeah, touring is like the centre of it all, I think, because you've got an audience, so everything's just happening in real time, and the set changes each night, and it's you get to see cities every day. It's amazing. It's one of the best privileges, I think. I really love it.
0: You're saying the set changes each night. Do you kind of judge your audience?
1: I kind of meant stylistically in the way
0: we
1: might play something differently, just depending. But I think, yeah, I do think we do adapt kind of in the back of our minds to the size of the audience, or sometimes cities are a bit quieter than others, and sometimes people are more rambunctious, and I just love to see those changes. I think it's really interesting, and it's kind of like, for musicians, it's like our practice. It's like we get to see what songs resonate with people and what kind of performance resonates with people, and it's just a fascinating experience, really.
0: Of course, you're supporting the Amazons on their UK tour as well. Wow.
1: Yeah, I'm really, really excited about that one. Yeah, that'll be amazing.
0: How does that all come about? Do they choose you, or do names get put out? I never understand how that works.
1: Well, I think it's different for each situation, but this one, I think the guitarist knew who I found me somewhere, found one of my songs somewhere, and he followed me on Instagram, and I kind of acknowledged that, and then I just got an email from my manager saying that they'd inquired about us supporting. So I think he found them. But they've done a really good job of actually curating a support lineup. I think some people just let their live agents choose someone. Mm. But they seem quite passionate about giving small artists a bit of a platform, which is really brilliant, obviously, for me. But yeah, they seem amazing. And I'm really looking forward to seeing their audience as well and seeing their show.
0: You busy rehearsing just now?
1: Literally, yeah. Tomorrow, day after, lots of rehearsals.
0: Wow.
1: I know, it's great, isn't it?
0: It's lovely.
1: Yeah, great fun.
0: It really is. Well, I've loved chatting to you. Good luck with the rehearsing. Good luck with your tour. Hopefully we will chat again. I'm sure we will. Could you introduce your brand new dropping single, please?
1: I will do. Thank you so much. My name is Gia Ford, and this song is Diamonds Coming Down from my second album, A Room Within a Room.
0: Thank you, Gia.
1: Thank you so much. So lovely talking to you.
0: And you.

0: brand new from her. Diamonds coming down. Thank her for joining us this morning. It was lovely to chat with her. Quick break and we'll be back with our number one on this date from 1993 is where we're heading. 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
0: Now, let's do our number one on this day. 1993, did you ever manage to have a quick think? Well, it's a song by hip-hop duo DJ Jazzy Jeff and The Fresh Prince. The track samples the 1973 song Funky Worm by the Ohio Players. Now, it was released July the 16th, 1993 by Jive Records as the second single from the duo's fifth studio album, Code Red. Now, on the Billboard Hot 100, it peaked at number 12, but topped the charts here in the United Kingdom, which is why we are doing it. So if I say DJ Jazzy Jeff and the Fresh Prince, I think you might know. Number one on this day, the 25th of September 1993, it's DJ Jazzy Jeff, Fresh Prince's Boom, Shake the Room.

0: Number one on this day back in 1993, DJ Jazzy Jeff and the Fresh Prince, and his Boom Shake the Room.
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1: I always feel there should be a fanfare when we reveal the story of the song. We won't go that farther. You're okay. So well done to everyone who got the story of the song correct. Anyone who is still wondering, here's your final clue. It's a good clue, actually. And then your answer. The story of the song. This song was written by Peter Hooton from The Farum. This song was produced by Suggs, frontman of Madness. This song was first recorded under the title No Man's Land for a John Peel session in 1983. This song originally had 6 verses but was reduced to 3 verses to make it radio friendly. This song has been used as the theme song to Sky Sports coverage of the Football League and also the Labour Party for their 2017 general election campaign. This song is All Together Now by The Farum.

0: That has been our story of the song this week, and that's our conclusion. It is The Farm and All Together Now. Well done to everyone who got that right. You got it right early on, loads of you. Well done. We've got another one starting on Monday.
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2: It's time for a disco half hour, 11 o'clock on a Friday. 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

Technotronic there, pumped up the jam, starting off our disco half hour this Friday morning. Remember Mint Royale? 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

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It's a disco half hour. What's our time? 11 minutes past 11. These are Gemma's picks this week. She's got Odyssey lined up as well.

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Nomad then and Devotion. We've got two more tracks to pack in. We'll manage. Of course we will, because we're leaving on a high. They've all been good. These are all a Gemma's choices in the Disco Half Hour. Here's Major Lazer.

There we go. That is a Major Lazer featuring Mo and DJ Snake. Lean On. And I know it's 11:30, but there was one track that Gemma wanted me to finish on. And who am I to disappoint?

0: AM to PM is in association with Baird's Pharmacy, Castle Street in Banff. See you there.
1: Just going half 11, 11:34. Time for the album of the week. Echo and the Bunnymen, Apples for Isaac. That's what we're playing. And we're going to start with Hijacked today.

Where's the Honey from Echo and the Bunnymen. Apples for Isaac's the name of the album. Love this album this week, and our final track today. I love the title before we're even going anywhere. It's I'll Be Your Sunshine.

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Family Affairs, 7 minutes past 12. Well, we'll have some Miley, what do you think? And flowers.

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You can find us on 5 Street in Macduff. Bump from Macduff Men's Shed is open on Monday evenings, 6 p.m. to 8 p.m, Tuesdays and Thursdays, 10 a.m. to 2 p.m, and Sundays from 12 noon until 2 p.m. Pop in and have a coffee and a chat. Have a look around and see what we do. Follow us on Facebook. Banff and Macduff Men's Shed, 5 Street, Macduff.

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1: 27 minutes past 12. Here's Johnny Marr. It's time.

Johnny Marr there, and it's time, and it is time for this. Quite a short and sweet one today, so let's start with today's the start of the Getaway Show at P&J Live. 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He is on the speaker stage tomorrow speaking. So 25th, 26th and 27th at Getaway Show. 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And a couple of dates for your diary. Let's start with this. October the 4th, it's Zen Fair's next holistic and craft fair taking place at Banff Macduff Men's Shed, 5 Street in Macduff, 11am to 4pm. Loads of stalls. Dare I say it's a start to the art Christmas shopping? Did I say that? I think I might have. So there you go. Holistic Zen Fair's holistic and craft fair, Banff Macduff Men's Shed. That's next Sunday, a week on Sunday, October the 4th, at Banff Castle. It's first come, first serve through the gates. We'll get themselves a pitch. Next Sunday, the 4th of October,

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2: I've got a couple of On This Days coming your way. We're going right back to 1968, then kind of taking it up to date. But for that, number one in the charts all this week, or should be number one this evening, it's Sienna Spiro.

to you in a Spiro there, Great Expectation. We'll find out. She'll have great expectations today with that one. So, well, we'll do a couple of On This Days. We'll do a couple of number ones. Our first one's from 1968, On This Day. Welsh singer Mary Hopkin was at number one. Those were the days. Of course, written by Paul McCartney for her.

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1: Right, well, we'll have a couple of birthdays. It's 13 minutes past one. We're going to start with Steve Mackay. No, we're starting with John Fiddler. We'll start with him. 1947 he was born. And he's from Edson Head. Got to number three, 1973, with this their hit.

Let's just straight on with our next birthday. It's Zucchero's birthday. Italian singer Zucchero Adelmo Fornaciari, born on this day in 1955. Number 4 hit he had in 1991 with Paul Young, Senza Nerona. He has sold over 60 million records around the world.

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1: 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It's another birthday for you. It's Steve Severin's birthday. Steve was born this day in 1955. Songwriter, composer, multi-instrumentalist Steve with Susie and the Banshees. We've got Dear Prudence, Hong Kong Garden and Happy House.

Steve Severin there from Susie and the Banshees celebrating his birthday today. We're away to celebrate American actor, rapper, film producer, Fresh Prince of Bel-Air. Of course, it is Will Smith's birthday, born this day, 1968. Here's Men in Black.

0: AM to PM is in association with Baird's Pharmacy, Castle Street in Banff. See you there.
1: Now, we have got The Darkness for you because it is Richie Edwards' bassist with The Darkness. He replaced Frankie Pullian in June 2005.

thing called Lovely. Well, we've got two birthdays left. Childish Gambino was one of them. American actor, musician and DJ Childish Gambino, born Donald Glover back in 1983. He has won 4 Grammy Awards at the 61st Annual Grammy Awards, Record of the Year, Song of the Year, Best Rap Song Performance and Best Music Video. Happy birthday, Childish Gambino. Final birthday after this.

There's Childish Gambino, that is him, and Redbone. He, it's his birthday today, happy birthday. Final birthday today goes to Teddy Swims. Singer-songwriter Teddy Swims rose to prominence in 2010-23 with the single Lose Control, peaked at in the top 10 of the charts in several countries, topped the Billboard Hot 100 the following year. Happy birthday, Teddy Swims. It's Lose Control.

0: that he swims there and lose control.
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0: 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See you there.
1: Well, that's it for today's AM to PM. Let's finish up with Ray Armour and Absolutely from Ray's brilliant album. This music may contain hope. We can only hope it does. This does fill me with absolute joy when I hear it. I love it. It's Ray and Joy. And Little Miss Sunshine's next. 2 o'clock is Jackie. Have a good one. Mr. Ray.

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1: Good afternoon, it's Jackie Young here. How you doing? I'm with you till 6 o'clock at night, so I'll get a wee bit blether with you after I play this. I just love this tune. Absolutely love it.

Ah, you can't go wrong with a bit of Chaka Khan, can you? Or Chaka Khan? How do you really pronounce it? I'm not just half a sure, to be honest with you. You've got to sing. Oh. Not sure if you heard Lynn singing there in the background, but she says you've got to sing it. But no, you wouldn't like me singing, I can assure you. So we're going to be speaking about books today, wildlife exercise, words that really annoy me, a little bit on the English language, and a wee bit of a scary thing I had with a magnifying mirror this week. But there you go. But we're going to go straight into the killers and Mr. Brightside.

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I've been hearing a right fine catch-up with Lyme, but this is our 20-past-the-hour slot, so this is far you're supposed to be moving, hence why we've got a few dance tunes on, so come on, get a wee shimmy, just dance like nobody's watching and you don't care.

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I am absolutely kicking myself. I didn't hear the radio on yesterday. I was busy doing other things. And how on earth did I miss it? Devon FM was 25 years old yesterday. Jockey Fit, are you dean? Oh, so Lynn was saying fit the word dean. So typical, the day I didn't hear the flipping radio on. Oh, man, so annoyed with myself. But just imagine, 25-year birthday. That is absolutely fantastic. And, of course, for our listeners as well. Keep listening, folks. Anyway, here's the last name for this batch, your Swedish House Mafia. And don't you worry, child. Come on, get loudy. Celebrate our 25 years. On you go.

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2: Now, I did mention earlier on about some words that I'd be discussing. I think our language is changing a wee bit, because there's a lot of folk influenced, obviously, by TikTok and all that. For, in my opinion, half a boring stuff online, but never mind. But there are certain words that folk use that are just over-abused. And, you know, for example, the word iconic. Ahing seems to be iconic. You know, a handbag's iconic. A sandwich is iconic. Somebody's outfit's iconic. I mean, surely to be genuinely iconic, you've got to earn it over a wee period of time, or a few years, or forever. But Ahing's iconic. Or there's literally... which somehow found its way into almost every conversation we hear, usually for nothing literal has actually happened. I mean, I died, I literally died laughing. Well, no, you didn't. And obsessed. Nobody just likes anything anymore. You kind of just like a new jumper, you're obsessed with it. You kind of just enjoy a radio programme, you're obsessed with it, which is fine if it's Devon FM, of course, but meeting Game Changer, it gets thrown in out of place as well. Some things do genuinely change a game. Maybe a new moisturiser or something, isn't it? Just quite the same sort of category, is it? And didn't I get me started on the word awesome? I mean, please. And the people, now, up to their end, conversation's good regardless, and I didn't mean any offence, but I'd be starting a sentence with, so. Is it just me? Is it my age? Ach, I'm not really sure. But there's just a few wee thingies that grates on you. And obviously the word journey as well. I always seem to be on a journey we are thing. Oh, for the love of gee whiz. Anyway, we've got beaches next and blame Brett.

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3: That has gone 10 to 3 already. I don't know how far the time goes when I'm sitting in this chair. I'm sure there's a fast forward button in it, I tell you. But tell me something, why am I seeing Christmas things and it's only September? What is going on? We haven't even had Halloween yet. I'm nae anti-Christmas. Well, I'm nae new. I used to be until I married it to Ed and then to a lovely family because they absolutely adore Christmas. But still, we shouldn't be seeing Christmas decorations at this time of year. It's just nae fair. Part of what makes Christmas special is that it only comes round once a year. So the lights go up, the music starts, blah-de-blah-de-blah. But seeing it in September, come on. I kind of want to be prepared, but there's a limit. I've got a wee shouty out and a wee whiley, but first of all, we've got this for Miley Cyrus. Here's Flowers.
4: Mm-hmm.

Miley Cyrus there with Flowers. Now, we are sending some Scottish boozies all the way across the pond to Fox River Grove in Chicago. Good morning. How are you doing? That's Ed, Eddie, Big James, Little James, Charles. I hope I haven't misnamed you. Anyway, it is early over in Chicago. Is it just after breakfast time? Let me see. It is 8:57 a.m. in Chicago. So I hope you have a lovely day. We can't wait to see you back over here in Scotland. We can show you a boot, but Bozies on our way to you. And we're going to give you, let me see. How about Stereophonics? Have a nice day.

Now, as you'll see, there's a little bit of an error here. I'm really, really sure fit is going on here. So we'll do that again, shall we? I'm getting a lot of stick here, by the way. Have a nice day, Fox River Grove people.

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0: Would you believe I'm already getting messages in saying, Jackie, you put on the wrong stereophonic song there, as if I didn't again. Hey, man. We're doing no bad, though, if that's all we've got to worry about it. Okay, we've got a wee bit of shaboozy now and a bar song tipsy.

Good afternoon, some of the Stena lads and Noble lads are tuned in this afternoon, so I dare say I will get a lot of stick, but they definitely wouldn't be getting tipsy at the bar because they're offshore just now. But it's pretty cool having listeners over in Chicago, that's for sure. I think that's the furthest end we've got the day. Singapore sometimes tunes in South Africa, so we'll see how the afternoon goes. But next we have got Franz Ferdinand and Take Me Out.

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2: Okay, just a wee time check for you. That has just gone 10 past 3. Now, I've complained about this before, but apparently the fashion industry just wasn't listening. And my regular listeners ken it's a bugbear of mine, so prepare for a wee bit of a moan. Buying jeans used to involve just finding a pair that fitted you, and that was basically it. Now, we've got skinny, straight, slim, bootcut, boyfriend, girlfriend, mum, dad, wide leg, generally, I mean, barrel leg, horseshoe, and now we've discovered tulip jeans. Yes, I said tulip jeans, and of course they get their name for the shape. They're generally fuller around the hips and thighs before narrowing towards the ankle, creating that curved silhouette that's supposed to resemble a tulip. I mean, on me, that wouldn't resemble a tulip in any way, shape or form, I can assure you. I'd be more like a misshaped tartty or something. Now, I'm sure they look absolutely fantastic on some folk, but when did buying jeans require this much research? So apparently we're not going to be simplifying matters any time soon. I genuinely mind going shopping for a pair of jeans, and the biggest decision I had to make was, would they be blue or black? Nia, this flippin' malarkey. I mean, come on. Am I the only one that has this bugbear? Anyway, I'm off my soapbox now. For a wee while. Anyway, here's the warning and sick.

Aye, it'll blah the cobwebs a wee bit, and we might hear some heavy, in fact we've got some heavier stuff later on, so stay tuned. You are listening to Jackie Young broadcasting live here for the Battery Green in Banff for Devrin FM. And as I said earlier, we celebrated 25 years yesterday. Absolutely fantastic. There's not a lot of radio stations can say that. That's for sure. Anyway, here's Dasha and Austin Boots Stop Working.

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Welcome to the Devran Side. 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
2: Now we speed up a wee bit at 20 past hour slot. Why was here? Few dance tunes to get you in the mood for the weekend. So whether you're shimmying your shooters or shocking your heen, just get going and get lolly.

0: Dawn Scene a Day. It's a, just a mix. So next time, full Dawn Scene, but nay the day. Anyway, it is. I hope you were moving. You're supposed to be moving during the 20 past hour slot now. I hope you were. Anyway, Colin and Sharon saying they were shimmying about the living room. So there they go. They're Gnu tonight, apparently, in Aberdeen. So, oh, my days, Aberdeen Gnu is long gone. Anyway, time for the ads.
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2: 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Now, protein powder, really, a lot of it costs an absolute fortune. And Kenfit, I think we should mention the humble egg. I think that deserves a fair bit of appreciation. 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If you want to use protein powders, good. 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But really, the egg is underappreciated in a lot of places. Now, you can do so many things with it. You can boil it, poach it, fry it, scramble it, bake it, make an omelette, put it in a sandwich, turn it into a quiche, use it in cakes. Nay, if you're trying to be healthy. Pancakes, and if you're trying to be healthy, or Yorkshire puddings. But anyway, the list goes on and on and on. So nutritionally, they're pretty impressive, really. Good source of high quality protein, as well as providing vitamins, minerals. And protein, of course, is important because our bodies use the amino acid that provides for growth and maintenance, including our muscles. And they are convenient as well. So you can turn a couple of eggs into a pretty good meal, really, just in a couple of minutes. And everybody's got their own preferred way to do them. And I have been trying to master poached eggs recently. Eds a was. I thought, right, I'll try and get it sorted. So 3 minutes is definitely the right time. We have a wee dash of vinegar in it, but I am going to start using my cake cutters that I didn't use to put the egg into it, and hopefully they'll be bonier. And the whites of the egg when I ging all over the place. So there you go. Instead of protein powder, just start eating eggs. Simple. Cheaper as well, probably. But each to their own. So how do you like your eggs in the morning? I like mine with a kiss. That's how I'm singing, because I just kind of sing. Anyway, here is Kings of Leon, Sex on Fire.

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3: Now, apparently, there was a Guinness World Record broken in a Hampshire farm that made a 218.2 square metre portrait of Sir David Attenborough for around 11,000 squashes and pumpkins. I actually hadn't seen that, but apparently that's quite recent, 23rd of September. That's only a couple of days ago. Anyway, another newly published record involved visiting every location on the London Monopoly Board on foot in 1 hour 31 minutes and 14 seconds, each to their own. And then there's Hugo, a Shire horse living in Northamptonshire, who is now recognised as the world's tallest living horse at 199 centimetres, at 6 feet 6 inches to you. That's a fair height, isn't it, for a horse? Mercy me! I reckon how I would get up on that. I'd need a big step ladder. But anyway, poor Hugo, bless him. Anyway, here's a wee bit of the weekend and blinding lights. We've got Iron Maiden after this, ain't so listen out.

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2: Okay, dokie, just a wee time check for you. That has just gone 4 o'clock. Now, our relatives by Fox River Grove in Chicago were at a concert the other day with Iron Maiden, Anthrax and Megadeth. I mean, what kind of lineup is that? That is absolutely amazing. So, we are going to hit this wee session off with a wee bit of Iron Maiden. Can I play with madness?

many, many years ago when they were simply at their best, but I hear they're still really, really good, and I'm sure they are. So, since Megadeth was there, here is Symphony of Disturbance.

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Ah, nothing but thieves there, Amsterdam. I absolutely love that. Absolutely brilliant. And I love Amsterdam as well. I haven't been for a while, but it's a fantastic city. I'm sure loads of folk listening have been there and would like to go back. Anyway, for your reading just now, Richard Osman's new one, We Chase Shadows, that came out, I suppose, just near that long, I suppose. It's straight into the UK bestseller. It's the second book featuring Amy Stephen, Rosie Fate, We Solve Murders. Now, if thrillers is near your thing, Frieda McFadden with Brain Damage, it's also out as well. It's supposed to, it's quite a beginner this month. But of course, you didn't know, reading's very, very good for you. It's good for your mental health. It's good for all sorts of things. I've actually got twa books in my bedside table. I knew I'm doting in between, I suppose. I'm just that way. but of course, you, I always have Devrin FM to listen to keep you company. So you are listening to Jackie Young broadcasting live here for the Battery Green in Bamford, Devrin FM. Okay, we've got a wee bit of Sam Fender now and getting started.

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2: Every time I hear that advert, my belly starts rumbling. Anyway, it is 20 past the hour slot, so we are going to get moving, aren't we? We'll get started off with Sigala and Sweet Livin'.

Have I mentioned this already, Dave? I'm just fair tricket. We've got listeners from Chicago, the day he got brilliant, and they've just sent a wee video that I'm out for a wee run in their Jeep or wherever they're gone. We have video proving that they're still listening to Devon FM. So there we go. We literally are worldwide. Fantastic.

he's listening, tells the Taoiseach when he's offshore in Guyana. Oh, you're just showing off, you lot, today. He said, I was mucks and feel at home, and I'm glad we do too. Anyway, here is Rudimental with John Newman and Feel the Love.

It's an oldie, but here's Eric Prydz calling me

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2: Now, as you came here, I was trying to sort of boost mental health, and every now and again I gave a wee reminder and come up with wee spiels now and again. So here's something that's simple, and I think we probably are a wee bit guilty of forgetting sometimes. Now, if somebody pops into your head, give them a phone. It doesn't have to be because something's wrong and it doesn't have to turn into an hour-long conversations. Sometimes simply just saying, I was thinking about you, how are you getting on? Loneliness and social isolation are genuine health issues, and we tend to think mainly about all our folk, but they can affect anybody at any age. Now, it's not just close friends and family. Even that tiny bit of contact during the day can matter. Saying hello to somebody when you're out walking, having a quick blather with somebody in a shop, or simply smiling at somebody as you pass them by. We're spending far more time of our lives looking at screens, and I sometimes think we underestimate how much good ordinary human contact can really do. So if somebody's crossed your mind today and you've been meaning to get into touch, perhaps this is your reminder. Don't overthink it. Just say hello. That'll go a long way, trust me. Anyway, here's Foo Fighters. Learn to Fly.

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2: I want back to exercise again. I think it must be because I've got we've got our gym up and going at Hoosnoo. Ed put a lot of work in last time, I must admit. I was dizz, but I've now got a gym, so I've no excuse. I just simply haven't got any excuse, but sometimes we make exercise sound far more complicated than it actually needs to be. You hear about training zones, protein time and fitness tractors, programs and gym routines, and it goes on and on and on and on. But there's just one form of exercise that requires virtually no equipment, and most of us can do it straight for the front door, and that is walking. Now, the NHS says a brisk 10-minute daily walk has genuine health benefits and counts towards our weekly exercise target. Regular activity, as we can, helps your heart, stamina, sleep and mood, and brisk walking means you're moving quickly enough to raise your heart rate and breathe a bit faster, but you can still talk, okay? You're not panting like what Harris does after he's back for one of his walks. But now, we're fairly spoilt for places around about here that we can go. We've got beaches, woodland, coastal paths, countryside at and our doorstep. So you don't have to cut a workout or record it on your watch or tell anybody online that you're doing it. Just stick on a decent pair of sheen, get yourself outside. 10 minutes might go 20, 20 minutes might become half an hour. But even if it doesn't, you're still doing something that's good for you. So just go out and have a walk. That's all you need. There you go. Off my soapbox. What have we got next? What am I? Oh, we've got Brooke Coleman. Love was made of stone.

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2: Okay, that's just gone 5 o'clock. A wee time check for you. Now, I generally think this thing should come with a warning label, and that's magnifying mirrors. Okay, you get magnifying mirrors times 2, times 5, times 10. I'm not really sure if Essien is. I've actually got a couple at home, but Essien, I think... I looked at it the other day and it scared the living daylights out of me. I think it must have been a 10 or something. Now, at a normal distance, okay, without my glasses on, we'll put. I only wear glasses for reading. Now, I thought I looked reasonably presentable, or as presentable as I'm ever going to get. And then suddenly I'm 10 times magnified and apparently I've got facial hairs growing in places I just have absolutely no idea why they are and hairs exist there. Okay. It is funny, and a Ken-messed woman of a certain age will be able to relate to that. But, of course, magnifying mirrors aren't actually showing you something that has suddenly happened. They're simply allowing you to see normal skin texture, tiny hairs, pores, imperfections that you normally wouldn't have noticed. Now, which raises the question, did I actually need to ken they were there? Well, no. There's a reason nobody normally stands 2 inches for your face examining you under a bright light. Aye, they're useful. Particularly for things like makeup, eyebrows, or putting contact lenses in. I completely understand that, but I think there has to be a sensible limit if you don't want to put your shell in the doldrums. Now, because once you've seen your own face 10 times magnification, you can't unsee it. I walked up to that mirror reasonably happy with myself and came away feeling as though I needed a shave. I mean, thank the world for defuzzing tools, that's all I can say. Now, Manes, dinna you get too smug because I've got a wee bitty on shaving as well and magnifying glasses or magnifying mirrors, so dinna be getting too smug, but I tell you, oh me, at least I can laugh at myself and it's a sad life if you canna. Anyway, here's Queen, Don't Stop Me Now.

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1: Now, while we're speaking about mirrors, can we spare a thought for us folk that have to wear glasses to put their makeup on? Because it's a fairly obvious design flaw, really. I need my glasses to see my face properly, but I have to take off my glasses to put my makeup on my face. So now I'm attempting perfecting my eyeliner wings while the very equipment I require to see where the eyeliner is going is sitting on the bathroom shelf. Now, this is far magnifying mirrors are genuinely useful for them that are short-sighted, and you can even buy the makeup glasses where one lens flips from one side to the other. So you can work in one eye while seeing through the other. But I mean, for oh man, it's just too much faff. But thankfully, I'm nearly the sort of woman that has the desire or need to wear makeup every day, thankfully. But the other danger is thinking you've done a perfectly respectable job putting your glasses back on and suddenly discovering things are nae quite far they should be, or they're nae blended as you thought. I mean, how many times I've went out or into work or something, nae so much nowadays, but into work and you think, what are they gawking at? Just realising that your eyeliner's maybe, I dunno ken, too high or whatever, or it's just nae looking right. And daylight is particularly unforgiving, so I've learnt two things. Check your makeup with your glasses back on, preferably in decent natural light, and perhaps dinna follow that by looking into the 10 times magnifying mirror, because trust me, you dinna need that much truth in the morning, you just dinna. It's nae a good way to start a date. So my motto is, dinna wear makeup. That's what I've been doing anyway. But man, is like I say, didn't I get too smug, because I've seen that things that you wrap round your lugs and over your chin to get your shaving line straight. So just didn't I think you're getting off weight, and you folks end up with baldy spots and squint lines and all that stuff. So there you go. It's not just us wifeys, is it? Oh, me. Anyway, here's Benson Boone and Mystical Magical.

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2: Now, why do certain songs get completely stuck in our heads? Apparently, there's a scientific name for it, which is involuntary musical imagery. Well, most of us call it just flipping annoying, because it just goes round and round and round in circles, and it can't be for hours sometimes. No, you're not going off your head. It's just involuntary musical imagery. So there you go. We'll be on your involuntary musical imagery for the rest of the day. We're going to start off with a wee bit of Robin Ness and Show Me Love. Just move a bit. Come on, just move. Clap your hands. 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

Sonny Federa. Now, I wouldn't have minded if this last tune for our last 20 past blast. It was my involuntary musical imagery. Here is Faithless Insomnia. Couldn't help myself.

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2: Now, I suppose we've reached the awkward Scottish wardrobe season again. For you leave a hoose dressed for November, it's somehow summer by lunchtime and you're back into November before you get home. So layering is definitely oor pal again this time of year. And I think autumn is probably the one season when us Scots are completely justified in leaving a hoose carrying half their wardrobe. I certainly do. Well, I've got it in the back of the car at least. You'll have sunglasses, a waterproof jacket, a cosy jumper, maybe even a brolly. Because there's every chance you're going to need a four of them at some point during the day this time of year, but Ken fit, I wouldn't have changed it for nothing. The joys of four seasons in one day, I absolutely love it. I would hate to be in a hot country all the time, hot sunshine all the time. No, I wouldn't like it. Some folk do. I dunno. I like the mixed seasons, so there you go. Layering is definitely the way to go. Anyway, here's Green Day and Holiday.

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2: Now, you're maybe here to think about this. You know, I've had Dean Lynn sign for a whiley, but try and picture this. There's a youngish kind of lass, she's just sort of kneeling and she's got her hands clasped and she's just staring into the sky. And she's saying, maybe I'm not overthinking, maybe I'm just regular thinking about stuff that's over happening. Think about it. Anyway, here's a Fratelli's, a Chelsea Dagger. I like it.

Here's your two gorgeous Devon FM ladies, then. That'll be Lynn and Molly. So I'm about to put on my last tune. So I just kind of believe how time flies past for the other side of this microphone. So as always, thanks for spending some of your time with me the day. So whatever you've got planned for the weekend, whether it's a busy one or you're planning to do as little as possible, I hope it's a good one in mine. Look after your shell, look out for the folk around about you too, and maybe mine give that person you've been meaning to contact a while a wee phone and hear a wee bit blather. So take care of you and yours, a good weekend, and I'll catch you next time.

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1: It's 6pm on Friday the 25th of September. This is the news. It's tea time here on Devon FM. Andy Burnham has said he is not tempted to call an early general election and there will not be one anytime soon. The Prime Minister said his focus was on helping people with the cost of living and supporting businesses rather than throwing the country into a backward-looking process. Recent polling has suggested Labour's position has improved since Burnham replaced Sir Keir Starmer in Downing Street in July, although Reform UK and the Conservatives are not far behind. An early general election could give Burnham a mandate of his own and free him from commitments made in Labour's 2024 manifesto. The next general election must be held by August 2029. Anti-migrant activist Daniel Thomas has pleaded not guilty to criminal damage after a video appeared to show him slashing at a dinghy in the Channel with a knife. The 37-year-old, known to his supporters as Danny Tomo, was arrested after the live-streamed video on Tuesday. Thomas, who appeared at Basingstoke Magistrates Court in Hampshire via video link, is also charged with failing to disclose the PIN to his phone. He pleaded not guilty to both charges and was remanded in custody until his next court appearance at Portsmouth Crown Court on the 29th of September. A nursing union has told a tribunal it did not give Sandy Peggy legal advice because her case did not fit with its rules and that the decision had nothing to do with her gender-critical views. Peggy claims the Royal College of Nursing, the RCN, failed to properly support an advisor after she was suspended over a complaint about her behaviour by a transgender doctor. The RCN disputes the claim. Norman Proven, the union's associate director, told the tribunal that he considered Peggy's request for legal advice, but decided against it because she had independently sought her own solicitor. He said the nurse's views had no bearing on this decision. Celtic and Rangers have appealed against the Scottish FA decision that has forced both clubs to play their next home Scottish Cup ties behind closed doors. The Glasgow clubs are also challenging fines of £100,000 levelled on both after their fans clashed on the pitch at the end of last season's quarter-final at Ibrox when Celtic progressed after a penalty shootout. Appeal hearings have been set for Monday the 26th of October by the governing body. Both clubs were warned that they could be forced to play a second home match without supporters in the event of further unacceptable conduct. And finally, this Friday tea time, Ed Sheeran's concerts in Massachusetts tonight and tomorrow night have been cancelled because of severe weather warnings in the area. The singer had been scheduled to perform two shows at the Gillette Stadium in Foxborough near Boston as part of his current US tour. The tour has been in the headlines because of a row over a decision to drop Sheeran support act Macklemore for making pro-Palestinian comments on stage. Stadium owners, including the Gillette Stadium's Robert Kraft, lobbied for his removal. Now let's have a look at the weather for the Devon FM broadcast area for this evening. Our catchment area tonight is very general. We'll see variable cloud and the odd shower, but that won't be till later on into the early hours. Sunset tonight is 2 minutes past seven, and a minimum temperature overnight. We're just teetering in the double digits here, 10 degrees. Battery Green currently here in Balm. Sun is shining. I see it coming through the studio door here, and we currently have at 5 past 6, local temperature 14 degrees.

twangy sound. You used to be able to do that with a ruler, didn't you? Put it on the side of the desk and flick it in and go... John Fiddler, born Darlaston, Staffordshire, 25th of September 1947, vocalist and multi-instrumentalist of blues rock band Medicine Head, initially a duo, bandmate Peter Hope Evans' birthday is 3 days later. They worked with session musicians on their first three albums, released on John Peel's Dandelion label, but their biggest hits came on Polydor. It was Rising Sun, and One and One is One got to number three in the UK charts in June 1973 to the 26th of September. Remembering Lynn Anderson, born in North Dakota, 1947. She died in 2015. A country music singer who had many hits in her homeland as far back as 1967. But it's her worldwide hit 4 years later, Rose Garden, she's best remembered for. Got to number three here, March into April in 1971.

So who's the birthday girl singing with Dave Edmonds? You are a top banana if you recognise. That was Carlene Carter, who was born Rebecca Carlene Smith in Gallatin, Tennessee, 26th of September 1955. She's a country music singer-songwriter, daughter of June Carter Cash and her first husband Carl Smith. She's released 12 albums since 1978 and been a regular in the American country charts, married four times, including to Nick Lowe during the 80s, which might explain her teaming up with rock pile mate Dave Edmonds to record Baby Ride Easy for her 1980 Musical Shapes LP that was actually produced by Nick. Brian Ferry, he was born in Washington County, Durham, 26th of September 1945, lead vocalist and principal songwriter with Art's glam rock band Roxy Music, and helped influence a generation with his music and appearance. He had a simultaneous solo career with many cover versions and reworkings of old standards. Ferry wrote Both Ends Burning for Roxy Music's Siren album, and the single got to number 25 for 2 weeks in January 1976. Brace yourself, there's another magical seg on its way after this.

fabulous Marty Robbins, who was born Martin Robinson in Arizona, 26th of September, 1925. Died in 1982, was only 57. Songwriter, actor, multi-instrumentalist, racing driver, and one of the most popular and successful country and western singers for most of his near four-decade career. He often topped country music charts, and several of his songs crossed over to the pop charts as well. Even here in Britain, El Paso and Devil Woman were the biggies, and Ruby Ann got to number 24 in the UK charts in January 1963. Let's remember Olivia Newton-John, who was born in Cambridge.

Cambridge, 26th of September 19. A four-time Grammy Award-winning singer and actress, five number one records in America, and has sales of over 100 million, helped by the Grease original soundtrack, one of the most successful soundtracks in Hollywood history, and she was awarded an OBE in 1979. Sam got to number six for her in July 77.

were some other birthday filers worthy of a mention this week. One-time Eagle Don Felder, Nick Cave. Jazz saxophonist John Coltrane, he was born 100 years ago. Cecil Womack, Julio Iglesias, Joan Jett, and Judy London, who was born at Nancy Peck in Santa Rosa, California.

and only UK hit was Cry Me a River in 1957. Her cover of Spanky and Our Gangs, Like to Get to Know You, it's on her 1969 LP Yummy, Yummy, Yummy. And the Steve Bishop Oldie is next.

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don't know where this stuff appears from. It just ends up in my record collection. Thank you, Bell Records, for bringing us Mardi Gras. Three lads from New York who had performed in other small American bands of the 60s. They got together in 1970 and recorded several singles that did nothing in their homeland but proved very popular in Europe. Their first release, Girl, I've Got News For You, was a number one in France and top 10 in Italy, Netherlands and Spain. Their cover of Marvin Gaye's Too Busy Thinking About My Baby was also a European big seller, and they even made our top 20, got to number 19 in September 1972. It was their only hit here. A couple more singles and an album followed, but before they vanished, they backed French singer Michel Laurent on Sing Sing Barbara, a number one in many European countries. Funny enough, we didn't do anything here, and it was topped the Italian chart for 6 months. What on earth did they do to deserve that? I'm going to have to find that record now, aren't I? I'm going to make it the Steve Bishop oldie next week. That's not a threat. That's a promise if you don't behave. The Steve Bishop oldie for this week, that was Mardi Gras, their version of Too Busy Thinking About My Baby.

0: Where's the right channel gone?
1: Come back!
0: Starting just now. Some very strange stereo separation going on there. Elvis and Aztec Camera. Here's a 90s top 15 hit I bet you haven't heard on the radio since it was a hit. And even then, I bet you didn't hear it on the radio much.

Some cheerful lyrics there. Great track, though, isn't it? Skid Row, a heavy metal band from New Jersey. Five lads who signed a record deal with Atlantic and toured in the late 80s as support to Bon Jovi and Aerosmith. Their eponymous debut album was released in 1989, but that single, 18 and Life, didn't come out in the UK until the following year. It's their highest-placing single to date, number 12 in February 1990. More UK chart hits followed up to the mid-90s, and then amid sackings and leavings, the band had a hiatus of a few years. They've reformed with different members and last brought out a new album 4 years ago, and that was called The Gang's All Here. Nice in the 90s, that was Skid Row and 18 and Life. And now, as they say, time for something completely

0: They did some great stuff. The Coasters, Along Came Jones. That's your lot for this week. Thanks very much for listening. Steve Bishop signing off. Back again, same time, same place next week with more of this old nonsense. Going to finish with, who have I got? John Denver. That's it. Ta-da. Nearly forgot then.
1: Well, life on the farm is kind of laid back. Ain't much an old country boy like me can hack. It's early to rise, early in the sack. Thank God I'm a country boy. Well, a simple kind of life never did me no harm. Raising me a family and working on the farm. My days are all filled with an easy country charm. Thank God I'm a country boy. Well, I got me a fine wife. I got me old fiddle. When the sun's coming up, I got cake.

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We broadcast every Friday, Saturday and Sunday night from 10 till 2 and focus on house and techno and everything that's going on in clubland. Loads of production goes on here as well, and maybe start the show somewhere around about 12 o'clock and we'll just get right into it. Listening now to a mix from Pan Pot.

9 because I check on my code. I'm a bugging because a bug on my phone for information. No telling you, selling power, building the nation. Join the set, the point blank target. Every brother's inside, so at least night and forget no. Taking the blame is not a waste. Here, taste a bit of the song so you can never be wrong. Just a bit of advice because we've been paying the price. Because every brother man's life is like swinging the dice, right? Here it is once again. This is the brother to brother, the Terminator.

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We've been broadcasting this show for a good few years now. 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So we're just going to get right into the show now, start heavy and fast, and hope you can keep up and enjoy the show.

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And speaking of Turriff, we have to say hello to Stacey and Darren. Hope you're having a great night and really enjoying the show. We're just a way to get on with the live part of the show now and tear it up a little bit and do a lot of live production. So hope you enjoy that. And yeah, hello to Eugene over there in Turriff as well if you're listening. And yeah, have a great night.

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We hope you're enjoying the show so far. 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

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I want to feel that vibration, and that's all that matters. It was like church, man. This was religion. People weren't